watch the tricks you pull. Seems like we're making up more than we're making love. And it always seems you got something on your mind other than me. Girl, you got to change your crazy ways.

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And I think to myself, why now? Why me?

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Never grumbles or fusses, always treats me right. Never running in the streets and leaving me alone. She knows a woman's place.

But when his drinking and lusting and his hunger for power became known to more and more people, the demands to do something about this

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1: Yeah. Sometimes I feel just be a man and apologize to your woman and stuff. 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

And I'm right in there with them. That's, well, there's one thing that's for sure. Ain't no use crying. Just get in there and pitch. Sometimes you need help. That's when you